you do what they told ya. Now you do what they told ya. 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

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My baby daddy the other day. He was like, I can always tell by what you're listening to what kind of mood you're in. And I was like, that doesn't make sense. And he was like, oh, but it does. So he's not wrong. Now that I look at the patterns, he's not wrong. Because guess what I'm going to play next? Lamb of God. I'm in some type of mood tonight. But you know what? It's probably because I'm tired.

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0: 95 Kiss Rock, San Antonio. What's up? It's Goof. The BMS recap sponsored by Windows Nation. Guys, the age-old debate. Do you rather prefer big butts or big boobs? Billy and the guys are going to talk about it and debate it. Maybe you can pick your side whenever you take a listen. Big butts or boobs with the BMS recap.
1: So you would rather have a woman with big boobs and no butt?
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3: Yeah.
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What's up? It's Goof. The BMS recap sponsored by Windows Nation. This husband just has to say how much he loves his wife. And there's the whole argument that wives are, you know, they're really, really nervous about how they look or, you know, their body, if they're losing enough weight, are they fit enough, whatever. This guy wants to dispel all of that.

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